0: 160 dwelling units per gross hectare are allowed, and this site would allow for 46 units. Planning manager Rob Vague says BC Housing wants the density slightly higher.
1: The proposal by BC Housing is actually for 50 units. So while it might seem like a big jump or something, it's actually a marginal number, an increase of units. So from going from 46 to allowable 50. So it'd be 50 supportive housing units.
0: The proposal will have to be sent to the Ministry of Transportation for approval before council can give final adoption. The town of Golden is moving $60,000 from the Economic Opportunity Fund to complete the Golden Community Economic Development Society work plan. Josiah Spiker has more.
2: The moving of the money rectifies a miscommunication between the municipality and the Columbia Shuswap Regional District. Town staff says there was a miscommunication between elected officials and senior staff during the transition to a new CAO. This led to staff not including a proposal in the draft budget to raise $30,000 in tax revenue for the EOF fund. Funding the work plan helps support council's strategic priorities on economic growth. With the $60,000, the city has squared up its contract with the regional district.
0: Another moose is on the loose in the East Kootenay. This time, the trail around Maiden Lake is closed due to a report of an aggressive cow moose with a calf near the lake. The moose was reported to have charged at an individual at Maiden Lake on Tuesday. So to keep people and wildlife safe, the city of Fernie is asking the public to avoid the area and respect posted signage. Moose cows are very protective of their calves and may attack if they sense a threat. For more safety tips, visit our website. A Golden resident is one of three recipients of this year's Neil Muth Memorial Scholarship. Talis Josephson will receive a portion of $10,000. The scholarship was launched in 2017 to honor former Columbia Basin Trust CEO Neil Muth. Josephson says the scholarship helps people overcome financial adversity.
3: Financial struggle is often closely tied to childhood adversity. So supporting students who are working to overcome these barriers and break family cycles can have impacts far beyond easing financial pressures. For me, this scholarship helps cover the cost of studying and living away from home and allows me to continue pursuing my degree.
0: Stephanie Sukaroff of Castlegar and Jasmine Burrows of South Slocan are the other two recipients. And Premier David Eby takes off for China this weekend.
4: Eby will lead a trade mission to China from June 27th to July 3rd, with stops in Beijing, Shanghai, and Guangzhou. It'll be the first time a BC premier has visited China since 2018. It's another sign that trade relations between Canada and China are warming after years of tensions. Prime Minister Mark Carney traveled to Beijing earlier this year and signed deals on electric vehicles, canola, and other goods. Emily Jovesky, Vista News, Victoria.
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0: At the FIFA World Cup yesterday, Canada lost to Switzerland 2-1, but has earned its first ever spot in the tournament's knockout round. Canada finished second in Group B and will now play against South Africa in Los Angeles on Sunday. Qatar player Asim Madibo was given a 5-match ban yesterday for the tackle that broke the leg of Canada midfielder Ismail Kone at the World Cup. The FIFA Disciplinary Committee said the suspension was for serious foul play and the decision was subject to appeal. On the diamond last night, the Houston Astros beat the Toronto Blue Jays 3-1. Toronto starter Trey Savage allowed one run and two hits in 5 2/3 innings, and Jeff Hoffman was charged with the loss. The Blue Jays are home to the Texas Rangers starting at 5 this afternoon. CFL Week 3 starts tonight. The Edmonton Elks are riding high on opening their season at 2-0 for the first time since 2019. They can make it 3-0 for the first time since 2017 if they beat the Winnipeg Blue Bombers at Princess Auto Stadium tonight. The Canadian track and field team heading to this summer's competition in Glasgow, Scotland, includes 25 Olympians and 13 athletes with previous Commonwealth Games experience. That includes Olympic champions Andre DeGrasse, Damian Warner, and Ethan Katzberg, along with Olympic and World Hammer Throw champion Cameron Rogers and defending Commonwealth Games shot put champion Sarah Mitten. DeGrasse will be joined by his 4x100-meter relay teammates Aaron Brown, Brendan Rodney, and Jerome Blake. Cranbrook Eagles Boxing Club are sending four fighters to Nelson Saturday night for Fight Night 17. On the card are Damian Lepsis, Edric Berg-Van Steinberg, Beau Thoreau, and Saran Morel.
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0: In roads and weather, expect 20-minute delays westbound Highway 3 at the east end of Kootenay Pass and west of Highway 21 Junction. Watch for traffic control between Highway 3 and 20th Avenue. The shoulder is closed with occasional single-lane alternating traffic. Tonight is cloudy, 60% chance of showers, risk of thunderstorm early this evening, and a low 15. Tomorrow will be cloudy with a 60% chance of showers and a high 20. The night stays cloudy, 60% chance of showers and a low 13. Saturday looks cloudy, high 18, into another cloudy night and a low 12. Sunday will bring rain with a high 16, into more showers at night and a low 12.
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0: 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When I come around, Green Day. We heard Hold On from Triumph and Shout Tears for Fears. I'm Derek Corchega. Mark August 15th into your phone so you don't forget. It's Creston Clay Fest, Saturday, August 15th at Eversfield Ceramics, 10 a.m. until 5. You can be introduced to the world of ceramics and the hobby of ceramics. They'll be featuring 10 local potters and artists. You can try. Different pottery stations will be set up so you can take a hand at it and see how you enjoy it. There'll be artist demos, kids table as well. There'll be market stalls and food trucks. It's going to be a big old day. There's also a competition for the best teapot. Now, they won't be making teapots that day because it takes a while. It takes days and weeks to, you know, burn them and all that stuff and to shape them, and you know more about it than I do. So if you've made a teapot in the past year or so, you can enter that teapot into the competition, and there's multiple different categories also. Full details on the website for Creston Clay Fest. 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It might be your next new hobby. Creston Clay Fest, Saturday, August 15th, 10 a.m. till 5 at Eversfield Ceramics. 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
0: Canada's birthday is next week. Canada's 159. Wednesday, July 1st, celebrating Canyon with the Canada Day celebrations. Canyon in the Park, their biggest fundraiser of the year, by the by. The day will start with a pancake breakfast starting at 7 a.m.

0: It's The Reflex, Duran Duran, Juice FM 94.1, Creston's greatest hits. We heard Innocent from Our Lady Peace and The Little Dancing Queen. That was ABBA doing that. Speaking of dancing, we got the Fun Field Festival in Wardner coming up, not this weekend, next weekend. They got live music, camping, kids fun, artists and vendors. The list goes on and on. They're going to have six new talent performers and a feature band, food trucks, and a grass hop bar. Not sure what that is, but it's worth looking into. It's Friday, July 3rd, Saturday the 4th, and Sunday the 5th in Wardner. Again, live music, camping. Book your camping spot now. Kids fun and artisan vendors. Just do a quick Google search of Fun Field Festival in Wardner. It's not this weekend. It's next weekend. Coming up, Billy Joel.
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0: Remember the hot weather when it's 25 Celsius air temperature, the asphalt temperature is 52 Celsius. When the air is 25, asphalt's 52. If you can't walk on it with your bare feet, your dogs can't walk on it with their paws. That's the new-

0: of Burton, the Rolling Stones, 94.1 Juice FM, Creston's greatest hits, three in a row. Never Said I Loved You from the Paolas and Move It Out. That was Billy Joel doing that. Tick-tock on the registration deadline for the Alberta Indigenous Games. Next Tuesday is the deadline. That's June 30th. Yeah, June's almost over. There'll be the 2026 Alberta Indigenous Games is in Edmonton, August 7th to the 15th. But Tuesday is the registration deadline. Get this. 7,000 athletes, 9,000 people in total when you look at athletes, coaches, officials, 650 teams. Talk about invading Edmonton. Talk about trying to get a hotel room. I think they got a few in Edmonton. But plan to be a part of it. 2026 Alberta Indigenous Games in Edmonton, August 7th to the 15th. Book your hotel room now if you haven't already. And if you haven't registered, go to the website, albertaindigenousgames.com. albertaindigenousgames.com. 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
0: Want to give a shout-out to the volunteers and Legion members of Royal Canadian Legion Branch 29. Their canteen hours for the summer are Thursday, Friday, Saturday, 2 p.m. till close. Thursday, Friday, Saturday, 2 p.m. till close. They're open right now. They're air-conditioned right now, so you can go on in and enjoy. And don't forget, tomorrow night from 5 to 7, Sasquatch Grub Shack is providing the dinner tomorrow night, $25. Give them a call and say, hey, let's go. Put your buddies together and say, we're going to the Legion Branch 29 for the Sasquatch Grub Shack dinner. A bourbon barbecue chicken.

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1: Good afternoon. I'm Lane Gallant. Cranbrook Council has given three readings to a zoning amendment that would allow BC Housing to move forward with a low-income multifamily residential development. BC Housing is planning on building the housing project between 2nd Street North and 4th Street North on the empty lot adjacent to the Step Beyond shelter. It is currently a gravel lot being used for parking at the shelter. The zoning amendment would increase the density allowed on the site. Currently, up to 160 dwelling units per gross hectare are allowed, and this site would allow for 46 units. Planning manager Rob Vague says BC Housing wants the density slightly higher.
2: The proposal by BC Housing is actually for 50 units. So while it might seem like a big jump or something, it's actually a marginal number, an increase of units. So from going from 46 to allowable 50. So it'd be 50 supportive housing units.
1: The proposal will have to be sent to the Ministry of Transportation for approval before council can give final adoption. The town of Golden is moving $60,000 from the Economic Opportunity Fund to complete the Golden Community Economic Development Society work plan. Josiah Spiker has more.
3: The moving of the money rectifies a miscommunication between the municipality and the Columbia-Shuswap Regional District. Town staff says there was a miscommunication between elected officials and senior staff during the transition to a new CAO. This led to staff not including a proposal in the draft budget to raise $30,000 in tax revenue for the EOF fund. Funding the work plan helps support council's strategic priorities on economic growth. With the $60,000, the city has squared up its contract with the regional district.
1: Another moose is on the loose in the East Kootenay. This time, the trail around Maiden Lake is closed due to a report of an aggressive cow moose with a calf near the lake. The moose was reported to have charged at an individual at Maiden Lake on Tuesday. So to keep people and wildlife safe, the city of Fernie is asking the public to avoid the area and respect posted signage. Moose cows are very protective of their calves and may attack if they sense a threat. For more safety tips, visit our website. A Golden resident is one of three recipients of this year's Neil Muth Memorial Scholarship. Talis Josephson will receive a portion of $10,000. The scholarship was launched in 2017 to honor former Columbia Basin Trust CEO Neil Muth. Josephson says the scholarship helps people overcome financial adversity.
4: Financial struggle is often closely tied to childhood adversity. So supporting students who are working to overcome these barriers and break family cycles can have impacts far beyond easing financial pressures. For me, this scholarship helps cover the cost of studying and living away from home and allows me to continue pursuing my degree.
1: Stephanie Sukaroff of Castlegar and Jasmine Burrows of South Slocan are the other two recipients. And Premier David Eby takes off for China this weekend.
5: Eby will lead a trade mission to China from June 27th to July 3rd, with stops in Beijing, Shanghai, and Guangzhou. It'll be the first time a BC premier has visited China since 2018. It's another sign that trade relations between Canada and China are warming after years of tensions. Prime Minister Mark Carney traveled to Beijing earlier this year and signed deals on electric vehicles, canola, and other goods. Emily Jovesky, Vista News, Victoria.
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1: At the FIFA World Cup yesterday, Canada lost to Switzerland 2-1, but has earned its first ever spot in the tournament's knockout round. Canada finished second in Group B and will now play against South Africa in Los Angeles on Sunday. Qatar player Asim Madibo was given a 5-match ban yesterday for the tackle that broke the leg of Canada midfielder Ismaël Koné at the World Cup. The FIFA Disciplinary Committee said the suspension was for serious foul play and the decision was subject to appeal. On the diamond last night, the Houston Astros beat the Toronto Blue Jays 3-1. Toronto starter Trey Savage allowed one run and two hits in 5 2/3 innings, and Jeff Hoffman was charged with the loss. The Blue Jays are home to the Texas Rangers starting at 5 this afternoon. CFL Week 3 starts tonight. The Edmonton Elks are riding high on opening their season at 2-0 for the first time since 2019. They can make it 3-0 for the first time since 2017 if they beat the Winnipeg Blue Bombers.

0: Steinberg, both Thoreau and Saran Morel.
1: Juice FM, roads and weather together.
0: In roads and weather, expect 20-minute delays westbound Highway 3 at the east end of Kootenay Pass and west of Highway 21 Junction. Watch for traffic control between Highway 3 and 20th Avenue. The shoulder is closed with occasional single-lane alternating traffic. Tonight is cloudy, 60% chance of showers, risk of thunderstorm early this evening, and a low 15. Tomorrow will be cloudy with a 60% chance of showers and a high 20. The night stays cloudy, 60% chance of showers and a low 13. Saturday looks cloudy, high 18, into another cloudy night and a low 12. Sunday will bring rain with a high 16, into more showers at night and a low 12.
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1: I'm Greg Nesteroff. An amalgamation study of Trail and Warfield now has the blessing of both municipalities. Trail Council signed off on it this week unanimously. Councillor Nick Cashel spoke in favor.
2: So I know that it's prudent and it's good business to do a home inspection on a property before you buy it. So I kind of equate this as a super enhanced inspection of the village of Warfield.
1: The province will pick up $90,000 of the study cost. Trail and Warfield will split the remaining $85,000. Any merger is still years away and is subject to referendums in both communities. The budget for the proposed Castlegar Arena expansion has been increased by $2.5 million. That's on top of the $15 million expected to be paid to whichever company designs and builds the project. Recreation Commission Chair Brian Bogle says taxpayers will pick up the extra tab if the project is approved.
3: We felt if we dropped it down by the $2.5 million, we may not be able to have a design come in that would be able to be built within that $15 million.
1: The extra money would pay for things like the building permit, moving a water main, and a 10% contingency. The project could go to referendum in November. Researchers are calling for urgent updates to heat protections for workers in BC as the province marks the five-year anniversary of the deadly 2021 heat dome. A report from BC Policy Solutions makes several recommendations for WorkSafe BC as the agency looks to update heat exposure regulations. Report co-author Susanna Claussen says the updates are long overdue.
4: We need to get these regulations updated now. The government already knows they need to be updated, which is excellent. The problem is that we haven't actually seen much movement on it.
1: The group's top recommendation is to establish specific temperature thresholds at which worker protections must be put in place. Three new trucks designed to battle wildfires have joined the fleet of Kootenay Boundary Regional Fire Rescue. Regional Fire Chief Dan Derby says the vehicles arrived this week and one has already been used to put out a small fire on the Strawberry Pass. He says they're modeled after BC wildfire trucks.
5: They carry a small pump, a 400-gallon tank, and a hose reel, and all the necessary equipment for fighting fires in the interface and wildland fires. And then we also carry our first responder medical gear on them as well.
1: Over the past 5 years, the department has been called to 165 wildfires. The trucks will be stationed in Trail, Rossland, and Fruitvale. Several advocacy groups are voicing renewed concerns about emissions from LNG Canada's Kitimat facility after the release of new images taken of the site. Tim Doity is a veteran air monitoring expert from Texas who works with nonprofit Oilfield Watch. He says emissions observed at LNG Canada are some of the worst he's seen.
6: LNG processing is not a clean process, okay? These are unheated, uncombusted, massive emissions that could contain compounds. Different volatile organic compounds.
1: But LNG Canada says ongoing air monitoring near the facility hasn't detected harmful levels of air pollutants. And a South Slocan resident is among this year's recipients of the Neil Muth Memorial Scholarship. Jasmine Burrows is one of three Columbia Basin residents sharing a total of $10,000 to help pursue post-secondary education.
7: Receiving the Neil Muth Memorial Scholarship is incredibly meaningful because it helps remove financial barriers so I can focus on my education and future goals.
1: Burrows is studying in the social services field and working toward a career supporting individuals and communities facing challenges.
0: Be the first to know. 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
8: A long home run for Kazuo Komodo, number 18 on the season, and it's a one-run game.
9: They almost came back, those Blue Jays did, but they lost 6-5 to the Texas Rangers. Wyatt Langford hit a three-run homer. Jake Berger and Jock Peterson also went deep. So that was it, and they'll play again today at 5 this afternoon. Rangers and Jays from Toronto. Local baseball, the Cranbrook Bandits head to Kalispell for a doubleheader tomorrow against the Lakers. World Cup soccer, 5 games today starting at 1 this afternoon in Toronto with Senegal up against Iraq. At the same time, Norway plays France in Boston. 6 this evening in Houston, Cape Verde takes on Saudi Arabia while Uruguay plays Spain in Guadalajara. And Egypt and Iran meet in the late game at 9 tonight from Seattle. Now, for Team Canada, Alphonso Davies is finally getting set to play at the World Cup when the co-hosts take on South Africa in LA. In the first round of 32 match on Sunday, Coach Jesse March saying yesterday, Davies is ready and will play, while adding it remains to be seen whether he'll be in the starting 11 or not. In the CFL,
8: Edmonton has gone to 3-0 for the first time since since 2017.
9: After blowing a 17-point lead and trailing by a point at the midway point through the fourth quarter, Edmonton Elks quarterback Cordy Fajardo found T.J. Luther with an 8-yard touchdown pass with 53 seconds left as the Elks pulled out a 23-18 victory over the Winnipeg Blue Bombers. That game in Winnipeg last night. So a 7 p.m. kickoff tonight from Regina, where the Saskatchewan Roughriders host the Toronto Argonauts. And that's sports.
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9: Heading into the weekend, the Friday forecast for the Creston Valley from Environment Canada, 60% chance of showers, southwest breeze 20K, high 20 with a low 13, showers and the risk of thunderstorms tomorrow afternoon with a high 17, showers on Sunday and 17. And just a quick note here, tomorrow, the Yak Kingsgate Volunteer Fire Department is celebrating 20 years. Yes, 2 decades of service for the Yak Kingsgate Volunteer Fire Department, and having a ceremony and barbecue at the Yak Kingsgate Fire Hall starting at 2 tomorrow afternoon.

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Good morning, Friday, June 26th, the Mark Nichols Show rolling along, and I always like to start weekends early on a Friday. Happy weekend to you. David Bowie, are you ready to entertain on the juice?

0: Yvonne Elliman, and If I Can't Have You, 94.1 Juice FM, Creston's Greatest Hits. 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
1: I'm Greg Nesteroff. A study of merging Trail and Warfield is a go. Both councils have now endorsed a formal process to look at the idea. Trail City Councilor Nick Cashel likens it to a super enhanced home inspection.
2: So I think it's important that we do this. I think we're committed, and I'm totally supporting the amalgamation study.
1: The study's expected to be finished by the end of next year. After that, residents of both Trail and Warfield would vote on amalgamating. The two municipalities and provincial government will split the study's $175,000 cost. The amount taxpayers could pay for the Castlegar Rec Complex expansion has gone up $2.5 million. The regional district has approved increasing the budget from $15 million. Rec Commission Chair Brian Bogle explains what sorts of things the extra money would cover.
3: Items like the City of Castlegar building permit, furniture, water main and hydrant relocation. Plus, the biggest portion of it is the owner's contingency fund.
1: They're still seeking a proponent to design and build the new arena and walking track for a fixed $15 million. It's subject to a referendum that's now expected to be held in late November. Researchers say BC is lagging behind in its regulations to protect workers from extreme heat. A report from BC Policy Solutions has recommendations for WorkSafe BC as the agency looks to update those regulations. Report co-author Susanna Klassen says a key recommendation is for a temperature threshold where protective measures are required.
4: The jurisdictions that have that in place, worker groups are really happy with it because it means that workers know what they're entitled to based on just looking at a thermometer.
1: WorkSafe BC says it's reviewing the report. The agency says it accepted 47 heat-related injury claims in the province last year. It didn't take long for one of Kootenay Boundary Regional Fire Rescue's new wildfire trucks to be pressed into service. The three trucks arrived this week, and one was soon called to a lightning-caused fire on the Strawberry Pass. Regional Fire Chief Dan Derby says the initial feedback is positive.
5: Unfortunately, it seems like a summer where, you know, our wildfire risk is high again. And having this additional capacity in our Rosslyn Trail and Fruitvale stations will make a difference in our communities.
1: Derby says the new trucks will also reduce wear and tear on their bigger apparatus. The Columbia Basin Trust helped pay for two units, plus equipment and clothing. A veteran air monitoring expert from the U.S. is voicing concerns about emissions from flaring at LNG Canada's Kitimat facility. Tim Doity was commissioned by BC climate group My Sea to Sky to conduct imaging of the site's emissions.
6: And it is, I can truly say, the worst operating vertical flare and the most emissions that I've seen from a vertical flare at an LNG facility that I have surveyed to date.
1: LNG Canada has said increased flaring is necessary during its early operations phase, but it's expected to taper down in the future. Doctors, groups, and nearby communities are calling for a health impact study of BC's LNG industry. And a Castlegar student has been awarded a Neil Muth Memorial Scholarship for her determination and academic achievements. Stephanie Sukaroff is one of three Columbia Basin residents receiving a share of this year's $10,000 reward. She's continuing studies in science and healthcare while training as a medical lab assistant.
7: My long-term goal is to attend medical school and become an emergency physician. This scholarship allows me to keep moving towards that goal.
1: The scholarship honors the Columbia Basin Trust's former president and CEO and supports students who've demonstrated resilience while pursuing higher education.
0: For these stories and more, visit MyCrestonNow.com.
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9: A long home run for Kazuo Komodo, number 18 on the season, and it's a one-run game.
10: They almost came back, those Blue Jays did, but they lost 6-5 to the Texas Rangers. Wyatt Langford hit a three-run homer. Jake Berger and Jock Peterson also went deep. So that was it, and they'll play again today at 5 this afternoon. Rangers and Jays from Toronto. Local baseball, the Cranbrook Bandits head to Kalispell for a doubleheader tomorrow against the Lakers. World Cup soccer, five games today starting at 1 this afternoon in Toronto with Senegal up against Iraq. At the same time, Norway plays France in Boston. 6 this evening in Houston. Cape Verde takes on Saudi Arabia, while Uruguay plays Spain in Guadalajara, and Egypt and Iran meet in the late game at 9 tonight from Seattle. Now, for Team Canada, Alphonso Davies is finally getting set to play at the World Cup when the co-hosts take on South Africa in L.A. In the first round of 32 match on Sunday, Coach Jesse March saying yesterday, Davies is ready and will play, while adding it remains to be seen whether he'll be in the starting 11 or not. In the CFL,
9: Edmonton has gone to 3-0 for the first time since 2017.
10: After blowing a 17-point lead and trailing by a point at the midway point through the fourth quarter, Edmonton Elks quarterback Cordy Fajardo found T.J. Luther with an 8-yard touchdown pass with 53 seconds left as the Elks pulled out a 23-18 victory over the Winnipeg Blue Bombers. That game in Winnipeg last night. So a 7 p.m. kickoff tonight from Regina, where the Saskatchewan Roughriders host the Toronto Argonauts. And that's sports.
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10: Heading into the weekend, the Friday forecast for the Creston Valley from Environment Canada, 60% chance of showers, southwest breeze 20K, high 20 with a low 13, showers and the risk of thunderstorms tomorrow afternoon with a high 17, showers on Sunday and 17. And just a quick note here, tomorrow the Yak Kingsgate Volunteer Fire Department is celebrating 20 years. Yes, two decades of service for the Yak Kingsgate Volunteer Fire Department, and having a ceremony and barbecue at the Yak Kingsgate Fire Hall starting at 2 tomorrow afternoon.

0: 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Hi to our buddies that always listen to us at Speedy Glass. Of course, opening a little later. Always tuning us in. The people at Save On Foods. The Creston RCMP has got us tuned in. Thank you so much. And a big hi to all the people at Home Hardware, too. Good morning from the Juice.
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0: Thank you, Brian Adams. One Night Love Affair, 94.1 Juice FM, Creston's Greatest Hits. 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
1: I'm Greg Nesteroff. An amalgamation study of Trail and Warfield now has the blessing of both municipalities. Trail Council signed off on it this week unanimously. Councillor Nick Cashel spoke in favor.
2: So I know that it's prudent and it's good business to do a home inspection on a property before you buy it. So I kind of equate this as a super enhanced inspection of the village of Warfield.
1: The province will pick up $90,000 of the study cost. Trail and Warfield will split the remaining $85,000. Any merger is still years away and is subject to referendums in both communities. The budget for the proposed Castlegar Arena expansion has been increased by $2.5 million. That's on top of the $15 million expected to be paid to whichever company designs and builds the project. Recreation Commission Chair Brian Bogle says taxpayers will pick up the extra tab if the project is approved.
3: We felt if we dropped it down by the $2.5 million, we may not be able to have a design come in that would be able to be built within that $15 million.
1: The extra money would pay for things like the building permit, moving a water main, and a 10% contingency. The project could go to referendum in November. Researchers are calling for urgent updates to heat protections for workers in BC as the province marks the five-year anniversary of the deadly 2021 heat dome. A report from BC Policy Solutions makes several recommendations for WorkSafe BC as the agency looks to update heat exposure regulations. Report co-author Susanna Claussen says the updates are long overdue.
4: We need to get these regulations updated now. The government already knows they need to be updated, which is excellent. The problem is that we haven't actually seen much movement on it.
1: The group's top recommendation is to establish specific temperature thresholds at which worker protections must be put in place. Three new trucks designed to battle wildfires have joined the fleet of Kootenay Boundary Regional Fire Rescue. Regional Fire Chief Dan Derby says the vehicles arrived this week and one has already been used to put out a small fire on the Strawberry Pass. He says they're modeled after BC wildfire trucks.
5: They carry a small pump, a 400-gallon tank, and a hose reel, and all the necessary equipment for fighting fires in the interface and wildland fires. And then we also carry our first responder medical gear on them as well.
1: Over the past 5 years, the department has been called to 165 wildfires. The trucks will be stationed in Trail, Rossland, and Fruitvale. Several advocacy groups are voicing renewed concerns about emissions from LNG Canada's Kitimat facility after the release of new images taken of the site. Tim Doity is a veteran air monitoring expert from Texas who works with nonprofit Oilfield Watch. He says emissions observed at LNG Canada are some of the worst he's seen.
6: LNG processing is not a clean process, okay? These are unheated, uncombusted, massive emissions that could contain compounds, different volatile organic compounds.
1: But LNG Canada says ongoing air monitoring near the facility hasn't detected harmful levels of air pollutants. And a South Slocan resident is among this year's recipients of the Neil Muth Memorial Scholarship. Jasmine Burrows is one of three Columbia Basin residents sharing a total of $10,000 to help pursue post-secondary education.
7: Receiving the Neil Muth Memorial Scholarship is incredibly meaningful because it helps remove financial barriers so I can focus on my education and future goals.
1: Burrows is studying in the social services field and working toward a career supporting individuals and communities facing challenges.
0: Be the first to know. 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
9: A long home run for Kazuo Komodo, number 18 on the season, and it's a one-run game.
10: They almost came back, those Blue Jays did, but they lost 6-5 to the Texas Rangers. Wyatt Langford hit a three-run homer. Jake Berger and Jock Peterson also went deep. So that was it, and they'll play again today at 5 this afternoon. Rangers and Jays from Toronto. Local baseball, the Cranbrook Bandits head to Kalispell for a doubleheader tomorrow against the Lakers. World Cup soccer, 5 games today starting at 1 this afternoon in Toronto with Senegal up against Iraq. At the same time, Norway plays France in Boston. 6 this evening in Houston. Cape Verde takes on Saudi Arabia, while Uruguay plays Spain in Guadalajara, and Egypt and Iran meet in the late game at 9 tonight from Seattle. Now, for Team Canada, Alphonso Davies is finally getting set to play at the World Cup when the co-hosts take on South Africa in L.A. In the first round of 32 match on Sunday, Coach Jesse March saying yesterday, Davies is ready and will play, while adding it remains to be seen whether he'll be in the starting 11 or not. In the CFL,
9: Edmonton has gone to 3-0 for the first time since 2017.
10: After blowing a 17-point lead and trailing by a point at the midway point through the fourth quarter, Edmonton Elks quarterback Cordy Fajardo found T.J. Luther with an 8-yard touchdown pass with 53 seconds left as the Elks pulled out a 23-18 victory over the Winnipeg Blue Bombers. That game in Winnipeg last night. So a 7 p.m. kickoff tonight from Regina, where the Saskatchewan Roughriders host the Toronto Argonauts. And that's sports.
0: 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Weather.
10: Heading into the weekend, the Friday forecast for the Creston Valley from Environment Canada, 60% chance of showers, southwest breeze 20K, high 20 with a low 13, showers and the risk of thunderstorms tomorrow afternoon with a high 17, showers on Sunday and 17. And just a quick note here, tomorrow, the Yak Kingsgate Volunteer Fire Department is celebrating 20 years. Yes, two decades of service for the Yak Kingsgate Volunteer Fire Department, and having a ceremony and barbecue at the Yak Kingsgate Fire Hall starting at 2 tomorrow afternoon.

What a great song, huh? Nice one to wake up to. Hi to everybody waking up in the 7 o'clock hour on your Friday, June 26th. The Mark Nichols Show with you every weekday from 6 to 10. You want some more? Let's get going. The Juice.

0: 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Hi to all the truckers loyally listening to us, whether it's a short haul or a long haul. So many people come through this area, as we all well know. Welcome from 94.1 JUICE FM. This is the Mark Nichols Show, and we are really well known for playing good music around here. We call it Creston's Greatest Hits. More of those hits? Oh, a classic on deck from the Doobie Brothers next. Good morning.
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1: I'm Greg Nesteroff. A study of merging Trail and Warfield is a go. Both councils have now endorsed a formal process to look at the idea. Trail City Councilor Nick Cashel likens it to a super enhanced home inspection.
2: So I think it's important that we do this. I think we're committed, and I'm totally supporting the amalgamation study.
1: The study's expected to be finished by the end of next year. After that, residents of both Trail and Warfield would vote on amalgamating. The two municipalities and provincial government will split the study's $175,000 cost. The amount taxpayers could pay for the Castlegar Rec Complex expansion has gone up $2.5 million. The regional district has approved increasing the budget from $15 million. Rec Commission Chair Brian Bogle explains what sorts of things the extra money would cover.
3: Items like the City of Castlegar building permit, furniture, water main and hydrant relocation. Plus, the biggest portion of it is the owner's contingency fund.
1: They're still seeking a proponent to design and build the new arena and walking track for a fixed $15 million. It's subject to a referendum that's now expected to be held in late November. Researchers say BC is lagging behind in its regulations to protect workers from extreme heat. A report from BC Policy Solutions has recommendations for WorkSafe BC as the agency looks to update those regulations. Report co-author Susanna Klassen says a key recommendation is for a temperature threshold where protective measures are required.
4: The jurisdictions that have that in place, worker groups are really happy with it because it means that workers know what they're entitled to based on just looking at a thermometer.
1: WorkSafe BC says it's reviewing the report. The agency says it accepted 47 heat-related injury claims in the province last year. It didn't take long for one of Kootenay Boundary Regional Fire Rescue's new wildfire trucks to be pressed into service. The three trucks arrived this week, and one was soon called to a lightning-caused fire on the Strawberry Pass. Regional Fire Chief Dan Derby says the initial feedback is positive.
5: Unfortunately, it seems like a summer where, you know, our wildfire risk is high again. And having this additional capacity in our Rosslyn Trail and Fruitvale stations will make a difference in our communities.
1: Derby says the new trucks will also reduce wear and tear on their bigger apparatus. The Columbia Basin Trust helped pay for two units, plus equipment and clothing. A veteran air monitoring expert from the U.S. is voicing concerns about emissions from flaring at LNG Canada's Kitimat facility. Tim Doity was commissioned by BC climate group My Sea to Sky to conduct imaging of the site's emissions.
6: And it is, I can truly say, the worst operating vertical flare and the most emissions that I've seen from a vertical flare at an LNG facility that I have surveyed to date.
1: LNG Canada has said increased flaring is necessary during its early operations phase, but it's expected to taper down in the future. Doctors, groups, and nearby communities are calling for a health impact study of BC's LNG industry. And a Castlegar student has been awarded a Neil Muth Memorial Scholarship for her determination and academic achievements. Stephanie Sukaroff is one of three Columbia Basin residents receiving a share of this year's $10,000 reward. She's continuing studies in science and healthcare while training as a medical lab assistant.
7: My long-term goal is to attend medical school and become an emergency physician. This scholarship allows me to keep moving towards that goal.
1: The scholarship honors the Columbia Basin Trust's former president and CEO and supports students who've demonstrated resilience while pursuing higher education.
0: For these stories and more, visit MyCrestonNow.com.
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9: A long home run for Kazuo Komodo, number 18 on the season, and it's a one-run game.
10: Almost came back, those Blue Jays did, but they lost 6-5 to the Texas Rangers. Wyatt Langford hit a three-run homer. Jake Berger and Jock Peterson also went deep. So that was it, and they'll play again today at 5 this afternoon. Rangers and Jays from Toronto. Local baseball, the Cranbrook Bandits head to Kalispell for a doubleheader tomorrow against the Lakers. World Cup soccer, 5 games today, starting at 1 this afternoon in Toronto with Senegal up against Iraq. At the same time, Norway plays France in Boston. 6 this evening in Houston, Cape Verde takes on Saudi Arabia, while Uruguay plays Spain in Guadalajara, and Egypt and Iran meet in the late game at 9 tonight from Seattle. Now, for Team Canada, Alphonso Davies is finally getting set to play at the World Cup when the co-hosts take on South Africa in LA. In the first round of 32 match on Sunday, coach Jesse March saying yesterday, Davies is ready and will play, while adding it remains to be seen whether he'll be in the starting 11 or not. in the CFL.
9: Edmonton has gone to 3-0 for the first time since 2017.
10: After blowing a 17-point lead and trailing by a point at the midway point through the fourth quarter, Edmonton Elks quarterback Cordy Fajardo found T.J. Luther with an 8-yard touchdown pass with 53 seconds left as the Elks pulled out a 23-18 victory over the Winnipeg Blue Bombers. That game in Winnipeg last night. So a 7 p.m. kickoff tonight from Regina, where the Saskatchewan Roughriders host the Toronto Argonauts. And that's sports.
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10: Heading into the weekend, the Friday forecast for the Creston Valley from Environment Canada, 60% chance of showers, southwest breeze 20K, high 20 with a low 13, showers and the risk of thunderstorms tomorrow afternoon with a high 17, showers on Sunday and 17. And just a quick note here, tomorrow, the Yak Kingsgate Volunteer Fire Department is celebrating 20 years. Yes, two decades of service for the Yak Kingsgate Volunteer Fire Department, and having a ceremony and barbecue at the Yak Kingsgate Fire Hall starting at 2 tomorrow afternoon.
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0: Rockin' High coming at you, and I will, 94.1 Juice FM. Happy weekend on this Friday morning, June the 26th, with Mark Nichols. And just hours from now, it's the big one, the Bourbon Barbecue Chicken Pork Dinner at Branch 2019 Canteen Legion. And that's going to be a lot of fun. 5 to 7 tonight. It's $25 to get the whole meal, brought to you by our friends at Sasquatch Grub Shack. And everyone's welcome. If you're not a member, you can just sign in at the lobby when you get there. All starting 5 to 7 tonight, Branch number 29. Canteen. $25 gets you in and gets you all the food. Good morning.
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0: You think about it, a musician would be a star if they just had that one song. Elton John, he certainly beats the one song record, doesn't he? Rocket Man, a classic. Before that, Aerosmith, too. Good morning from 94.1 Juice FM. This is the Mark Nichols Show, always with you here to entertain and deliver the goods. And a reminder, it's the Creston Legion Branch number 29 anniversary. And that means you can join the Legion for free all this year in 2026, celebrating 100 years in Canada, the Legion from 1926 to 2026. Oh, more to come? Oh, you better believe it. I've got tons of your favorites on the way. Donny Iris and a huge song from the 80s, Aaliyah, is next.
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1: I'm Greg Nesteroff. An amalgamation study of Trail and Warfield now has the blessing of both municipalities. Trail Council signed off on it this week unanimously. Councillor Nick Cashel spoke in favor.
2: So I know that it's prudent and it's good business to do a home inspection on a property before you buy it. So I kind of equate this as a super enhanced inspection of the village of Warfield.
1: The province will pick up $90,000 of the study cost. Trail and Warfield will split the remaining $85,000. Any merger is still years away and is subject to referendums in both communities. The budget for the proposed Castlegar Arena expansion has been increased by $2.5 million. That's on top of the $15 million expected to be paid to whichever company designs and builds the project. Recreation Commission Chair Brian Bogle says taxpayers will pick up the extra tab if the project is approved.
3: We felt if we dropped it down by the $2.5 million, we may not be able to have a design come in that would be able to be built within that $15 million.
1: The extra money would pay for things like the building permit, moving a water main, and a 10% contingency. The project could go to referendum in November. Researchers are calling for urgent updates to heat protections for workers in BC as the province marks the five-year anniversary of the deadly 2021 heat dome. A report from BC Policy Solutions makes several recommendations for WorkSafe BC as the agency looks to update heat exposure regulations. Report co-author Susanna Claussen says the updates are long overdue.
4: We need to get these regulations updated now. The government already knows they need to be updated, which is excellent. The problem is that we haven't actually seen much movement on it.
1: The group's top recommendation is to establish specific temperature thresholds at which worker protections must be put in place. Three new trucks designed to battle wildfires have joined the fleet of Kootenay Boundary Regional Fire Rescue. Regional Fire Chief Dan Derby says the vehicles arrived this week and one has already been used to put out a small fire on the Strawberry Pass. He says they're modeled after BC wildfire trucks.
5: They carry a small pump, a 400-gallon tank, and a hose reel, and all the necessary equipment for fighting fires in the interface and wildland fires. And then we also carry our first responder medical gear on them as well.
1: Over the past 5 years, the department has been called to 165 wildfires. The trucks will be stationed in Trail, Rossland, and Fruitvale. Several advocacy groups are voicing renewed concerns about emissions from LNG Canada's Kitimat facility after the release of new images taken of the site. Tim Doity is a veteran air monitoring expert from Texas who works with nonprofit Oilfield Watch. He says emissions observed at LNG Canada are some of the worst he's seen.
6: LNG processing is not a clean process, okay? These are unheated, uncombusted, massive emissions that could contain compounds. Different volatile organic compounds.
1: But LNG Canada says ongoing air monitoring near the facility hasn't detected harmful levels of air pollutants. And a South Slocan resident is among this year's recipients of the Neil Muth Memorial Scholarship. Jasmine Burrows is one of three Columbia Basin residents sharing a total of $10,000 to help pursue post-secondary education.
7: Receiving the Neil Muth Memorial Scholarship is incredibly meaningful because it helps remove financial barriers so I can focus on my education and future goals.
1: Burrows is studying in the social services field and working toward a career supporting individuals and communities facing challenges.
0: Be the first to know. 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
9: A long home run for Kaz Okamoto, number 18 on the season, and it's a one-run game.
10: They almost came back, those Blue Jays did, but they lost 6-5 to the Texas Rangers. Wyatt Langford hit a three-run homer. Jake Berger and Jock Peterson also went deep. So that was it, and they'll play again today at 5 this afternoon. Rangers and Jays from Toronto. Local baseball, the Cranbrook Bandits head to Kalispell for a doubleheader tomorrow against the Lakers. World Cup soccer, 5 games today starting at 1 this afternoon in Toronto with Senegal up against Iraq. At the same time, Norway plays France in Boston. 6 this evening in Houston. Cape Verde takes on and Saudi Arabia, while Uruguay plays Spain and Guadalajara, and Egypt and Iran meet in the late game at 9 tonight from Seattle. Now, for Team Canada, Alphonso Davies is finally getting set to play at the World Cup when the co-hosts take on South Africa in L.A. In the first round of 32 match on Sunday, Coach Jesse March saying yesterday, Davies is ready and will play, while adding it remains to be seen whether he'll be in the starting 11 or not. In the CFL,
9: Edmonton has gone to 3-0 for the first time since 2017.
10: After blowing a 17-point lead and trailing by a point at the midway point through the fourth quarter, Edmonton Elks quarterback Cordy Fajardo found T.J. Luther with an 8-yard touchdown pass with 53 seconds left as the Elks pulled out a 23-18 victory over the Winnipeg Blue Bombers. That game in Winnipeg last night. So a 7 p.m. kickoff tonight from Regina, where the Saskatchewan Roughriders host the Toronto Argonauts. And that's sports.
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10: Heading into the weekend, the Friday forecast for the Creston Valley from Environment Canada, 60% chance of showers, southwest breeze 20K, high 20 with a low 13, showers and the risk of thunderstorms tomorrow afternoon with a high 17, showers on Sunday and 17. And just a quick note here, tomorrow, the Yak Kingsgate Volunteer Fire Department is celebrating 20 years. Yes, two decades of service for the Yak Kingsgate Volunteer Fire Department, and having a ceremony and barbecue at the Yak Kingsgate Fire Hall starting at 2 tomorrow afternoon.

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0: 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It's the Ford Escape from Kokanee Ford. 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Good morning from 941 Juice FM. This is the Mark Nichols Show. More to come. Oh, yes, we have Chicago on the way for you. Creston's greatest hits. Good morning.
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1: I'm Greg Nesteroff. A study of merging Trail and Warfield is a go. Both councils have now endorsed a formal process to look at the idea. Trail City Councilor Nick Cashel likens it to a super enhanced home inspection.
2: So I think it's important that we do this. I think we're committed, and I'm totally supporting the amalgamation study.
1: The study's expected to be finished by the end of next year. After that, residents of both Trail and Warfield would vote on amalgamating. The two municipalities and provincial government will split the study's $175,000 cost. The amount taxpayers could pay for the Castlegar Rec Complex expansion has gone up $2.5 million. The regional district has approved increasing the budget from $15 million. Rec Commission Chair Brian Bogle explains what sorts of things the extra money would cover.
3: Items like the City of Castlegar building permit, furniture, water main and hydrant relocation. Plus, the biggest portion of it is the owner's contingency fund.
1: They're still seeking a proponent to design and build the new arena and walking track for a fixed $15 million. It's subject to a referendum that's now expected to be held in late November. Researchers say BC is lagging behind in its regulations to protect workers from extreme heat. A report from BC Policy Solutions has recommendations for WorkSafe BC as the agency looks to update those regulations. Report co-author Susanna Klassen says a key recommendation is for a temperature threshold where protective measures are required.
4: The jurisdictions that have that in place, worker groups are really happy with it because it means that workers know what they're entitled to based on just looking at a thermometer.
1: WorkSafe BC says it's reviewing the report. The agency says it accepted 47 heat-related injury claims in the province last year. It didn't take long for one of Kootenay Boundary Regional Fire Rescue's new wildfire trucks to be pressed into service. The three trucks arrived this week, and one was soon called to a lightning-caused fire on the Strawberry Pass. Regional Fire Chief Dan Derby says the initial feedback is positive.
5: Unfortunately, it seems like a summer where, you know, our wildfire risk is high again. And having this additional capacity in our Rosslyn Trail and Fruitvale stations will make a difference in our communities.
1: Derby says the new trucks will also reduce wear and tear on their bigger apparatus. The Columbia Basin Trust helped pay for two units, plus equipment and clothing. A veteran air monitoring expert from the U.S. is voicing concerns about emissions from flaring at LNG Canada's Kitimat facility. Tim Doity was commissioned by BC climate group My Sea to Sky to conduct imaging of the site's emissions.
6: And it is, I can truly say, the worst operating vertical flare and the most emissions that I've seen from a vertical flare at an LNG facility that I have surveyed to date.
1: LNG Canada has said increased flaring is necessary during its early operations phase, but it's expected to taper down in the future. Doctors, groups, and nearby communities are calling for a health impact study of BC's LNG industry. And a Castlegar student has been awarded a Neil Muth Memorial Scholarship for her determination and academic achievements. Stephanie Sukaroff is one of three Columbia Basin residents receiving a share of this year's $10,000 reward. She's continuing studies in science and healthcare while training as a medical lab assistant.
7: My long-term goal is to attend medical school and become an emergency physician. This scholarship allows me to keep moving towards that goal.
1: The scholarship honors the Columbia Basin Trust's former president and CEO and supports students who've demonstrated resilience while pursuing higher education.
0: For these stories and more, visit MyCrestonNow.com.
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9: A long home run for Kazuo Komodo, number 18 on the season, and it's a one-run game.
10: They almost came back, those Blue Jays did, but they lost 6-5 to the Texas Rangers. Wyatt Langford hit a three-run homer. Jake Berger and Jock Peterson also went deep. So that was it, and they'll play again today at 5 this afternoon. Rangers and Jays from Toronto. Local baseball, the Cranbrook Bandits head to Kalispell for a doubleheader tomorrow against the Lakers. World Cup soccer, five games today, starting at 1 this afternoon in Toronto with Senegal up against Iraq. At the same time, Norway plays France in Boston. 6 this evening in Houston. Cape Verde takes on Saudi Arabia, while Uruguay plays Spain in Guadalajara. And Egypt and Iran meet in the late game at 9 tonight from Seattle. Now, for Team Canada, Alphonso Davies is finally getting set to play at the World Cup when the co-hosts take on South Africa in L.A. In the first round of 32 match on Sunday, Coach Jesse March saying yesterday, Davies is ready and will play, while adding it remains to be seen whether he'll be in the starting 11 or not. In the CFL,
9: Edmonton has gone to 3-0 for the first time since 2017.
10: After blowing a 17-point lead and trailing by a point at the midway point through the fourth quarter, Edmonton Elks quarterback Cordy Fajardo found T.J. Luther with an 8-yard touchdown pass with 53 seconds left as the Elks pulled out a 23-18 victory over the Winnipeg Blue Bombers. That game in Winnipeg last night. So a 7 p.m. kickoff tonight from Regina, where the Saskatchewan Roughriders host the Toronto Argonauts. And that's sports.
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10: Heading into the weekend, the Friday forecast for the Creston Valley from Environment Canada, 60% chance of showers, southwest breeze 20K, high 20 with a low 13, showers and the risk of thunderstorms tomorrow afternoon with a high 17, showers on Sunday and 17. And just a quick note here, tomorrow, the Yak Kingsgate Volunteer Fire Department is celebrating 20 years. Yes, two decades of service for the Yak Kingsgate Volunteer Fire Department, and having a ceremony and barbecue at the Yak Kingsgate Fire Hall starting at 2 tomorrow afternoon.
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0: George Harrison, Set On You, huh? Thank you very much, George. 94.1 Juice FM, Creston's Greatest Hits in the Mark Nichols Show. And really, just hours away, it's the big bourbon barbecue chicken pork dinner happening at Branch Number 29 Canteen. And that's happening 5 to 7 tonight for the Legion. $25 gets you the whole meal. And if you're not a member, no problem. Just sign in at the lobby and you're all set. $25 per person, dinner 5 to 7 tonight. The Legion should be lots of fun. And, of course, it's from Sasquatch Grub Shack. Good morning.
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0: 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Good morning from the Mark Nichols Show. And hi to all our pals always listening to us at places like Speedy Glass and Save On Foods. We appreciate it. 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Much appreciated, and so many more. And the people serving up fish and chips are always listening to us too, aren't they? 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Good morning for the Juice.
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1: I'm Greg Nesteroff. An amalgamation study of Trail and Warfield now has the blessing of both municipalities. Trail Council signed off on it this week unanimously. Councillor Nick Cashel spoke in favor.
2: So I know that it's prudent and it's good business to do a home inspection on a property before you buy it. So I kind of equate this as a super enhanced inspection of the village of Warfield.
1: The province will pick up $90,000 of the study cost. Trail and Warfield will split the remaining $85,000. Any merger is still years away and is subject to referendums in both communities. The budget for the proposed Castlegar Arena expansion has been increased by $2.5 million. That's on top of the $15 million expected to be paid to whichever company designs and builds the project. Recreation Commission Chair Brian Bogle says taxpayers will pick up the extra tab if the project is approved.
3: We felt if we dropped it down by the $2.5 million, we may not be able to have a design come in that would be able to be built within that $15 million.
1: The extra money would pay for things like the building permit, moving a water main, and a 10% contingency. The project could go to referendum in November. Researchers are calling for urgent updates to heat protections for workers in BC as the province marks the five-year anniversary of the deadly 2021 heat dome. A report from BC Policy Solutions makes several recommendations for WorkSafe BC as the agency looks to update heat exposure regulations. Report co-author Susanna Claussen says the updates are long overdue.
4: We need to get these regulations updated now. The government already knows they need to be updated, which is excellent. The problem is that we haven't actually seen much movement on it.
1: The group's top recommendation is to establish specific temperature thresholds at which worker protections must be put in place. Three new trucks designed to battle wildfires have joined the fleet of Kootenay Boundary Regional Fire Rescue. Regional Fire Chief Dan Derby says the vehicles arrived this week and one has already been used to put out a small fire on the Strawberry Pass. He says they're modeled after BC wildfire trucks.
5: They carry a small pump, a 400-gallon tank, and a hose reel, and all the necessary equipment for fighting fires in the interface and wildland fires. And then we also carry our first responder medical gear on them as well.
1: Over the past 5 years, the department has been called to 165 wildfires. The trucks will be stationed in Trail, Rossland, and Fruitvale. Several advocacy groups are voicing renewed concerns about emissions from LNG Canada's Kitimat facility after the release of new images taken of the site. Tim Doity is a veteran air monitoring expert from Texas who works with nonprofit Oilfield Watch. He says emissions observed at LNG Canada are some of the worst he's seen.
6: LNG processing is not a clean process, okay? These are unheated, uncombusted, massive emissions that could contain compounds. Different volatile organic compounds.
1: But LNG Canada says ongoing air monitoring near the facility hasn't detected harmful levels of air pollutants. And a South Slocan resident is among this year's recipients of the Neil Muth Memorial Scholarship. Jasmine Burrows is one of three Columbia Basin residents sharing a total of $10,000 to help pursue post-secondary education.
7: Receiving the Neil Muth Memorial Scholarship is incredibly meaningful because it helps remove financial barriers so I can focus on my education and future goals.
1: Burrows is studying in the social services field and working toward a career supporting individuals and communities facing challenges.
8: Almost came back, those Blue Jays did, but they lost 6-5 to the Texas Rangers. Wyatt Langford hit a 3-run homer. Jake Berger and Jock Peterson also went deep. So that was it, and they'll play again today at 5 this afternoon. Rangers and Jays from Toronto. Local baseball, the Cranbrook Bandits head to Kalispell for a doubleheader tomorrow against the Lakers. World Cup soccer, 5 games today starting at 1 this afternoon in Toronto with Senegal up against Iraq. At the same time, Norway plays France in Boston. 6 this evening in Houston, Cape Verde takes on Saudi Arabia, while Uruguay plays Spain in Guadalajara, and Egypt and Iran meet in the late game at 9 tonight from Seattle. Now, for Team Canada, Alphonso Davies is finally getting set to play at the World Cup when the co-hosts take on South Africa in LA. In the first round of 32 match on Sunday, coach Jesse March saying yesterday, Davies is ready and will play, while adding it remains to be seen whether he'll be in the starting 11 or not. In the CFL,
9: Edmonton has gone to 3-0. for the first time since 2017.
8: After blowing a 17-point lead and trailing by a point at the midway point through the fourth quarter, Edmonton Elks quarterback Cordy Fajardo found T.J. Luther with an 8-yard touchdown pass with 53 seconds left as the Elks pulled out a 23-18 victory over the Winnipeg Blue Bombers. That game in Winnipeg last night. So a 7 p.m. kickoff tonight from Regina, where the Saskatchewan Roughriders host the Toronto Argonauts. And that's sports.
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8: Heading into the weekend, the Friday forecast for the Creston Valley from Environment Canada, 60% chance of showers, southwest breeze 20K, high 20 with a low 13, showers and the risk of thunderstorms tomorrow afternoon with a high 17, showers on Sunday and 17. And just a quick note here, tomorrow, the Yak Kingsgate Volunteer Fire Department is celebrating 20 years. Yes, two decades of service for the Yak Kingsgate Volunteer Fire Department, and having a ceremony and barbecue at the Yak Kingsgate Fire Hall starting at 2 tomorrow afternoon.
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But that's kind of a scary situation, huh? Speaking of Rod Stewart on the Juice...

0: Hello from the Juice, 94.1 Juice FM on your Friday morning, June the 26th. Happy weekend to you. 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And more to come from Creston's greatest hits. Oh, yeah, Michael Jackson, who that movie about him's done so well that's still out, just recently out. And also I have a one-hit wonder from Dexy's Midnight Runners. Remember, Come On Eileen? That's coming up shortly for you, too. All from the Juice. We call it Creston's Greatest Hits. Good morning from Art Nichols.
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0: 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I can't believe how fast it goes, but that wraps it for the Mark Nichols Show. I will be back in not many days to go in June, but Monday, June 29th. I'll be here good and early at 6 in the morning. Have a fabulous weekend and next entertainment at its best. We have Steve Russell in for AJ, who's been away all week. Steve always has a great show. And then later today, Derek. Again, I'll catch you Monday good and early at 6. Fabulous weekend is on the way with the tunes around here. One good song after another. Alanis Morissette is standing by. Kristen's greatest hits.
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It's ZZ Top, LaGrange, Bedouin Sound Clash in there. Movie music from Michael Cimbello and Carole King, It's Too Late, off the top. Steve Russell in the middays for the final time here this week. AJ is back on Monday from 10 till 2 right here.

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8: Well, it doesn't exactly feel like summer out there in the Creston Valley. We can expect highs today topping out right around 22 degrees. But it looks likely that we'll have some afternoon showers, very gusty winds, and a high, like I said, 22, with a low tonight down to 13 degrees. Showers in the mix tomorrow at a high of 17 degrees. Sunday, more wet stuff, showers in 17. Monday, clouds with showers at a high of 22 degrees.
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0: 94.1 Juice FM, Bare Naked Ladies, Anita, Taylor Dane, and Rockwell in that set. You've got Steve keeping you company here on this Friday. And if you want to get in the vehicle, maybe go for a little bit of a cruise there and maybe get out on the highway a little bit. How about this event happening tomorrow? The Yak Kingsgate Volunteer Fire Department celebrating 20 big years of service, and they're having a ceremony and a barbecue, and that's happening tomorrow at the Yak Kingsgate Fire Hall. That gets underway at 2 p.m.
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0: 94.1 Juice FM, Creston's greatest hits. There's Colin James, Voodoo Thing, Night Ranger in there, Rush and Fly By Night, back together touring. Of course, no Neil Peart, passed away a number of years ago, but they have a great female drummer who really keeps the backbeat going there, and such an important part of Rush's music. Rolling Stones and Miss You, they've got a brand new album called Foreign Tongues out now, and these guys are in their 80s, and they're still doing it after all these years. And still doing it with Canada's, I think, 159th birthday coming up, as a matter of fact, celebrating in Canyon on Canada Day on July 1st at Canyon Park. 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Full breakfast is $10. A half breakfast is $5. Jim Canna will go from 9 to 11. Also a farmer's market and flea market, dunk tank, kids games, and so much more, and live music from Peanut Butter and Jam and Down and Locked. 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
0: 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Creston weekend weather calling for a damp weekend, that is for sure, and actually well beyond the weekend. It looks like we're going to stay cloudy and somewhat rainy as well. For today, a good chance of afternoon showers, highs 22 degrees. Overnight tonight, low down to 13. Showers or thunder showers tomorrow afternoon, a high of 17. Sunday, showers in the mix and a high of 17. And then back to work on Monday, clouds with showers and a high of 22.
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We'll check the forecast in just a moment. 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
10: Creston Valley weather calling for the weekend here to be a wet one, that is for sure. We can expect highs today topping out right around 21 degrees. Overnight tonight, low down to 13. Showers in the mix for tomorrow and a high of 17. For Sunday, clouds, slight chance of showers, high 17. And clouds and showers on Monday and a high of 22.
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0: 94.1 Juice FM, Creston's Greatest Hits, Platinum Blonde, Not in Love, Brian Adams in there, Joni Mitchell and Her Big Yellow Taxi, and Madonna off the top, Crazy for You. You've got Steve Russell keeping you company on this Friday, 26th day of June. Hard to believe that the month is coming to an end very quickly here. If you're celebrating a birthday today, well, hope you have a fantastic day. You're doing so in fine company. Michael Vick, former NFL quarterback, 46 today, former New York Yankee. Derek Jeter is celebrating his 52nd birthday today. Actor Chris O'Donnell, currently playing on NCIS Los Angeles and also in a ton of 90s movies, The Batman Fair from the 90s, also in Three Musketeers, and also played Charlie Sims, Hoo-Ha! Yeah, Set of a Woman, one of my favorites from the 90s as well. Nick Offerman played Ron Swanson on Parks and Rec. He turns 56 today. Jack from Will and Grace, Sean Hayes, also 56 today. And Mark McKinney from Kids in the Hall, celebrating his 67th birthday today.
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0: 94.1 Juice FM, Creston's greatest hits, Alanna Miles and Black Velvet. Billy Joel in there, The Longest Time, little doo-wop from Billy. Also Dire Straits and the Sultans of Swing. You've got Steve Russell swinging for the fences here this weekend. I'm unfortunate to say that it looks like the weather is not going to cooperate with us. It's going to be a little bit wet, a little bit damp here on the weekend, so you might want to plan some indoor activities. Here's one for you. Creston Museum and Archives are holding an event on Saturday. That will go tomorrow, 10 a.m. to 4 p.m. A fun-filled day, and they're going to have your opportunity to build a log house, ice cream making as well, and also some brand new games. This is open to families of all ages. 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
0: 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We've got a legendary Canadian band, one named after a BC city, as a matter of fact, standing by, and they're coming to Cranbrook. 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Well, the forecast calling for lots of rain here over the next several days, and certainly a decent amount of rain in the forecast here today. Highs topping out at 22. Overnight tonight, low down to 13. Showers tomorrow. Gusty winds. Highs 17. Sunday, a high of 17. Recovering on Monday. Clouds, but still a decent chance of showers and a high of 22.
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1: Good afternoon, I'm Josiah Spiker. Two communities in the Elk Valley are under water-related restrictions, but for very different reasons. Kate Brown has the details.
2: In Kimberley, Stage 2 seasonal water restrictions take effect Thursday, July 2, to help conserve water during the hot summer months. Lawn watering and other non-essential outdoor water use will be limited, with residents only allowed to water on designated days based on whether their address is even or odd-numbered, and only during approved morning and evening hours. The city says the seasonal restrictions usually stay in place until the first week of September. Meanwhile, Elkford has reached Stage 3 of its return-to-service program following its recent water system issues. A new pump motor arrived Wednesday night and crews immediately began installing it. The boil water notice remains in effect until the community reaches Stage 6. Residents are also being asked to keep their main water valve and hot water tank turned off for now to help prevent damage. Potable and non-potable water stations remain available, while fire bans and sprinkler and irrigation restrictions continue until further notice. You can find more information on both updates at our website.
1: The City of Fernie and the union representing career firefighters have ratified a new three-year collective agreement. The deal is retroactive to January 1, 2024, and includes wage increases, expanded health and mental health benefits, and changes the city says will improve emergency response flexibility while reducing overtime. Mayor Nick Milligan says the agreement supports reliable service for the community, while IAFF Local 2827 says it recognizes firefighters' dedication to Fernie residents. Researchers are calling for urgent updates to heat protections for workers in BC as the province marks the five-year anniversary of the deadly 2021 heat dome. A new report from BC Policy Solutions makes several recommendations for WorkSafe BC as the agency looks to update heat exposure regulations. Report co-author Susanna Clausen says the updates are long overdue.
3: We need to get these regulations updated now. The government already knows they need to be updated, which is excellent. The problem is that we haven't actually seen much movement on it.
1: The group's top recommendation is to establish specific temperature thresholds at which worker protections must be put in place. A veteran air monitoring expert from the U.S. is voicing concern about emissions from the flaring at LNG Canada's Kitimat facility. Tim Doity was commissioned by BC climate group My Sea to Sky to conduct imaging of the site's emissions.
4: And it is, I can truly say, the worst operating vertical flare and the most emissions that I've seen from a vertical flare at an LNG facility that I have surveyed to date.
1: LNG Canada has said increased flaring is necessary during its early operations phase, but it's expected to taper down in the future. Doctors, groups, and nearby communities are calling for a health impact study of BC's LNG industry. And a tiny stray puppy found alone in a Cranbrook park is highlighting the need for more BC SPCA foster families. The French bulldog puppy, now named Tyke, was just days old when he was rescued and placed with a foster family that provided around-the-clock care. The BC SPCA says foster homes are urgently needed for dogs, cats, and other vulnerable animals. To learn more, you can visit our website. 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
1: In the major leagues, Wyatt Langford hit a three-run home run. Jake Berger and Jock Peterson also went deep, and the Texas Rangers beat the Toronto Blue Jays 6-5. Toronto's Kazuma Okamoto cut the deficit to 1 with a two-run homer off of Jacob Latz in the ninth, his 18th of the year. Jays and Rangers go again at 5 this afternoon. In local baseball, Cranbrook Bandits head to Kalispell for a doubleheader tomorrow against the Lakers. In the World Cup of Soccer, five games today, starting at 1 this afternoon in Toronto with Senegal up against Iraq. At the same time, Norway and France play in Boston. At 6 this evening in Houston, Cape Verde takes on Saudi Arabia, while Uruguay and Spain play in Guadalajara. And Egypt and Iran meet in the late game at 9 tonight from Seattle. Canada captain Alphonso Davies is finally set to play at the World Cup when the co-hosts take on South Africa in the first round of 32 match on Sunday. And in the CFL, after blowing a 17-point lead and trailing by a point midway through the fourth quarter, Edmonton quarterback Cody Fajardo found TJ Luther with an 8-yard touchdown pass with 53 seconds left as the Elks pulled out a 23-18 victory over the Winnipeg Blue Bombers. A 7 p.m. kickoff tonight from Regina, where the Saskatchewan Roughriders host the Toronto Argonauts. From the Vista Radio Sports Desk, I'm Josiah Spiker.
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0: 94.1 Juice FM, Creston's greatest hits, Moberg, Pursuit of Happiness. And I'm an adult now from Edmonton, Alberta. I used to refer to Edmonton as the City of Champions, but that city really hasn't won much of anything in the last number of years. Used to be they were back on top with the Eskimos back in the 80s, the Oilers doing their things. But like I said, not much of that a winning tradition over the last several years. Now, the Oilers did make the Stanley Cup Final in 24 and in 25, failed to win, and I'm not sure their prospects are looking any better with new head coach Mike Babcock. That remains to be seen, but how about the Edmonton Eskimos off to a 3-0 start? That's been years since they've done that, and got a nice win last night over Winnipeg. We'll take a look at the weekend weather and crowded house on the way next on Juice FM.
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5: Well, people digging for their umbrellas, I bet, this weekend. Clouds and showers in the mix today, a high of 22. Overnight tonight, low down to 13. Showers tomorrow, gusty winds and a high of 17. Sunday, clouds, slight chance of showers and a high of 17. And back to work Monday, clouds with showers and a high of 22.
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0: There's Chad Kroeger and Nickelback in Photograph. 94.1 Juice FM, Creston's greatest hits. Talking about events on the weekend, definitely want to check out Pride in the Valley, a vibrant afternoon of music, community, and celebration in the heart of Creston. 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And if you'd like to volunteer, they're still looking for some help in that regard. cvpsvolunteers@gmail.com. 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

0: 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Simon and Garfunkel in there, Martha and the Muffins, Echo Beach, and rock set, Must Have Been Love. You've got Steve Russell keeping you company here into this Friday afternoon. And I know what it's like once you get to the end of the workday, you go, I just don't feel like cooking. How about a night out at the Legion tonight? It is Royal Canadian Legion Branch 29, the canteen there, holding a bourbon barbecue chicken or pork dinner that's put on by Sasquatch Grub Shack. They do it upright. And I'm going to read this menu and try not to drool while doing it. Maple bourbon barbecue pork or chicken, roasted lemon herb potatoes, herb garlic corn, and dessert, all for just $25. Everyone is welcome. All non-members must sign in at the lobby. Once again, that's 5 to 7 at Royal Canadian Legion Branch number 29 going on tonight.
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0: 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You've got Steve Russell keeping you company if you're looking for things to do this weekend. Of course, there is the Creston Valley Farmers Market. 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
0: 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Juice FM weather calling for a wet weekend. We can expect lots of rain in the forecast here, not only today, but tonight into tomorrow as well. Tomorrow's high 17 for Sunday. Clouds, slight chance of showers, high 17. And then Monday, clouds with showers again in the mix and a high of 22.
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0: 94.1 Juice FM, Creston's greatest hits, Laura Branigan and Gloria. Not only do we cover the Creston Valley, but we talk about events regionally as well. A couple events going on in Yak I wanted to talk about. One is happening this weekend, tomorrow as a matter of fact. 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

0: 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Well, busy sports day today, continued World Cup action, if you like soccer or football, as most of the world knows it as. If you like hockey, the NHL draft going on tonight from Buffalo. Toronto Maple Leafs with the number one pick. They're expected to select Gavin McKenna with their first selection in the NHL draft. And the Toronto Blue Jays in action this afternoon. They take on the Texas Rangers. We've got Derek Ortega standing by. The afternoon roadshow coming up after 2 o'clock. We'll take a final look at the weekend weather and Sass Jordan coming up next.
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0: 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Juice FM weather calling for a few raindrops and maybe a little more than that over the next several days. We can expect highs today topping out right around 22 degrees. Overnight tonight, low down to 13. Showers in the mix tomorrow and a high of 17. Cloudy with a slight chance of showers on Sunday, high of 17. Clouds and showers on Monday and a high of 22.
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Tarzan Boy, Baltimore's Juice FM 94.1, Creston's Greatest Hits in our Friday Roadshow, the last Friday of June. Where did June go? We also heard 50 Mission Cap from the Tragically Hip, Cuts Like a Knife from Bryan Adams, and Straight On. Heart started off our roadshow for us this afternoon. I'm Derek Korchak. It's kind of a rainy kind of day. Expect the rain conditions to be with us for the next 10 days or so. Good for the grass. That's one way of looking at it. Good for the grass. Want to get out of the house tonight? Let somebody else do the cooking. Swing over to Legion Branch 29 tonight. Sasquatch Grub Shack is doing the cooking. They're offering bourbon barbecue chicken, a pork dinner as well. 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You don't have to be a Legion member to go. 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

0: Juice FM, Creston's Greatest Hits, 94.1, Nice to Love You, 5440, Raspberry Beret, that was Prince, and Love Fool, The Cardigans. I'm Derek Korchak. A few minutes ago, I mentioned it's the last Friday in June. July starts on Wednesday, which is Canada Day. Canada will be celebrating its 159th birthday on Canada Day. And as usual, we'll be celebrating in Canyon Park. Everybody's going to be there. Canada Day, things get underway bright and early at 7 a.m. with a pancake breakfast. The full pancake breakfast, $10. The half breakfast, just $5. And even if you want to burn some daylight, that's cool. The pancake breakfast is on till 11 a.m., 7 to 11. So something, a time slot in there for everybody to enjoy. The Gymkhana is on from 9 a.m. to 11. And the Farmer's Market and Flea Market is on from 8 until 1. 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Just $10 for the table. 919-7377 to be a vendor. There's a slow pitch ball tournament, a dunk tank, kids games, 50-50 raffle, paint the van. They're going to put us to work. We're going to paint a van, and guessing games as well. Food, fun, music vendors. This is the biggest fundraiser of the year for the Canyon Community Association. It's Canada Day at Canyon in the Park. Canyon Park, this coming Wednesday. I'll get it. I'll get there. It's Canada's 159th birthday, Canada Day, on Wednesday. Journeys, coming up.
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0: I keep thinking of the bourbon barbecue chicken dinner tonight at Legion Branch 29 with Sasquatch Grub Shack doing the cooking and the saliva. I'm drowning in the saliva. It's open to everybody tonight, 5 to 7 at Legion Branch 29. Here's Journey.

0: Everything in my heart. Corey Hart, Juice FM, Creston's Greatest Hits, 94.1 in our Friday Roadshow. Walking in Memphis, it was Mark Cohn, Message in a Bottle, The Police, in that four in a row. And we got started with Who's Crying Now? That was Journey doing that. I'm Deborah Korchenga. Do you have room in your heart for a new pet? Maybe your house is going to be empty with your graduates going off to do their own thing instead of having an empty nest. Why not adopt Casey, our Paws Pet of the Week? Casey is a kitty cat. Casey is a handsome five-year-old tabby with soft plush coat and great colors and stripes. Just look at that face. Check that photo. Look at his face. Everyone at Paws loves to spend time with this gentle boy, cuddling and chatting. He's a talker. And Casey happily chats back. Hearing him purr makes their day at Paws. Casey loves his big windows to watch the world go by. He loves just keeping an eye on things. Why is this five-year-old kitty cat at Paws? Casey's person died. Casey's person passed away. Casey would love a new forever human to give him some time and give him some time to settle in. Do you have room in your home for Casey? Do you have room in your heart for Casey? Go to pawscreston.ca, click on Casey, look at that photo, and maybe start the online application process for Casey, the Juice FM Paws Pet of the Week. I'm Too Sexy, and Right Said Fred is next.
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We heard Crying from Aerosmith, Season in the Sun from Terry Jacks, Canadian, Don't You Know, and Something About You, Level 42, started off our 3 o'clock hour. I'm Derek Courjay. Expect the cloudy and rainy-ish conditions to continue for the next 10 days or so, but look at it this way. Good for the grass and good for the wildfire situation, so good for the grass in that sense. Before we go any further, though, let's do the Juice FM 7th inning stretch and a tribute to working women everywhere.

0: 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And shouldn't every Friday be a national working woman's holiday? Elton John's coming up.
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5: They'll be turning left and right this weekend in the O'Reilly Series and the Cup Series. We got the Juice FM Hot Lap coming up. First, Elton John, Saturday night's all right for fighting. 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

0: bringing back some memories with Soft Cell, Tainted Love, Juice FM 94.1, Creston's Greatest Hits. We heard Santa Monica from Theory of a Dead Man, and Elton John started off three in a row. I'm Derek Korchenka with the Juice FM Hot Lap, powered by Mr. Tire. We're road course racing again this weekend, this time in wine country in Sonoma, California. It's just under 2 miles around with 12 turns and a 160-foot elevation change. After starting on the pole last year, Shane Van Gisbergen won his second race in a row and second of four wins in 2025. After being taken out in San Diego last weekend, Van Gisbergen will be looking for redemption. Cup races 110 laps at Sonoma on Sunday. The O'Reilly Series races tomorrow. Last year, Connor Zilich took the checkers ahead of pole sitter and teammate Shane Van Gisbergen. It was Zilich's third of 10 wins last year. Zilich, Van Gisbergen, and Ross Chastain are doing double duty this weekend. Canada's Alex LeVay will be in the zero car. O'Reilly races 79 laps tomorrow at Sonoma. I'm Derek Korchenka with a Juice FM Hot Lap, powered by Mr. Tire.
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0: 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School is over. Here's Lover Boy, Hot Girls in Love, Juice FM 94.1, Creston's Greatest Hits.

0: Nelson's greatest hits, three in a row. Before that was Californication from the Red Hot Chili Peppers. I'm Derek Korchenga. Here's something to mark into your phone so you don't forget. 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
0: These boys, along with Barney Bento and the Devin Cuddy Band, will be performing in Invermere July 24th. Then on the 27th, 5440, Melissa Etheridge. That's in Invermere next month.

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1: Good afternoon. I'm Lean Gallant. Two communities in the Elk Valley are under water-related restrictions, but for very different reasons. Kate Brown has the details.
2: In Kimberley, Stage 2 seasonal water restrictions take effect Thursday, July 2, to help conserve water during the hot summer months. Lawn watering and other non-essential outdoor water use will be limited, with residents only allowed to water on designated days based on whether their address is even or odd-numbered, and only during approved morning and evening hours. The city says the seasonal restrictions usually stay in place until the first week of September. Meanwhile, Elkford has reached Stage 3 of its return to service program following its recent water system issues. A new pump motor arrived Wednesday night and crews immediately began installing it. The boil water notice remains in effect until the community reaches Stage 6. Residents are also being asked to keep their main water valve and hot water tank turned off for now to help prevent damage. Potable and non-potable water stations remain available, while fire bans and sprinkler and irrigation restrictions continue until further notice. You can find more information on both updates at our website.
1: The City of Fernie and the union representing career firefighters have ratified a new three-year collective agreement. The deal is retroactive to January 1st, 2024, and includes wage increases, expanded health and mental health benefits, and changes the city says will improve emergency response flexibility while reducing overtime. Mayor Nick Milligan said the agreement supports reliable service for the community, while IAFF Local 2827 said it recognizes firefighters' dedication to Fernie residents. Researchers say BC is lagging behind on its regulations to protect workers from extreme heat. A report from BC Policy Solutions has recommendations for WorkSafe BC as the agency looks to update those regulations. Report co-author Susanna Clausen says a key recommendation is for a temperature threshold where protective measures are required.
3: The jurisdictions that have that in place, worker groups are really happy with it because it means that workers know what they're entitled to based on just looking at a thermometer.
1: WorkSafe BC says it's reviewing the report. The agency says it accepted 47 heat-related injury claims in the province last year. A veteran air monitoring expert from the U.S. is voicing concern about emissions from flaring at LNG Canada's Kitimat facility. Tim Doherty was commissioned by BC climate group My Sea to Sky to conduct imaging of the site's emissions.
4: And it is, I can truly say, the worst operating vertical flare and the most emissions that I've seen from a vertical flare at an LNG facility that I have surveyed to date.
1: LNG Canada has said increased flaring is necessary during its early operations phase, but it is expected to taper down in the future. Doctors groups in nearby communities are calling for a health impact study of BC's LNG industry. And a tiny stray puppy found alone in a Cranbrook park is highlighting the need for more BC SPCA foster families. The French bulldog puppy, now named Tyke, was just days old when he was rescued and placed with a foster family that provided around-the-clock care. The BC SPCA says foster homes are urgently needed for dogs, cats, and other vulnerable animals. To learn more, visit our website.
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1: It's a big night in the hockey world with the 2026 NHL Draft live at 5 p.m. The Texas Rangers opened their four-game series against the Blue Jays in Toronto with a 6-5 win last night. It was the second straight rough outing for starter Kevin Gausman, who lasted six innings, but gave up six runs on 10 hits with two walks and four strikeouts. Toronto's Kazuma Okamoto cut the deficit to one with a two-run homer in the ninth, his 18th home run of the season. The Jays and Rangers go again at 5 this afternoon. In local baseball, the Cranbrook Bandits head to Kalispell for a doubleheader tomorrow against the Lakers. World Cup Soccer has five games today, starting at 1 this afternoon in Toronto with Senegal up against Iraq. At the same time, Norway and France play in Boston. At 6 this evening in Houston, Cape Verde takes on Saudi Arabia, while Uruguay and Spain play in Guadalajara, and Egypt and Iran meet in the late game at 9 p.m. from Seattle. Canada captain Alphonso Davies is finally set to play at the World Cup when the co-hosts take on South Africa in the first round of 32 match on Sunday. In CFL action last night, the Edmonton Elks hung on for a 23-18 victory over the Winnipeg Blue Bombers. The Elks have opened the season 3-0 for the first time since 2017. And a 7 p.m. kickoff tonight from Regina, where the Saskatchewan Roughriders host the Toronto Argonauts.
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1: In roads and weather, expect 20-minute delays westbound Highway 3 on the east end of Kootenay Pass and west of Highway 21 Junction. Watch for traffic control between Highway 3 and 20th Avenue. The shoulder is closed with occasional single-lane alternating traffic. Tonight is mainly cloudy with a 60% chance of showers and a low 13. Tomorrow there will be showers, risk of thunderstorm in the afternoon, and a high 17. The night will bring more showers and a low 12. Sunday looks cloudy, chances of showers and a high 17. More showers at night with a low 14. Monday will be cloudy, 60% chance of showers, high 22. Into a cloudy night, chances of showers and a low 12.

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0: 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Before that, Could I Be Your Girl from Jan Arden and Somebody to Love, Queen, kicked off our 4 o'clock hour for us. I'm Derek Korchenko. Welcome to summertime, school vacation for the kids, and looking for stuff to do. 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

0: 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We heard Say Hello from April Wine and Take Me Home. 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

0: 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Steal My Sunshine, Len, Juice FM, Creston's Greatest Hits, 94.1. We heard Billie Jean from Michael Jackson and Led Zeppelin kicked off three in a row. I'm Derek Korchenga with a Juice FM Hot Lap powered by Mr. Tire. We're road course racing again this weekend, this time in wine country, Sonoma, California. The track is just under 2 miles around with 12 turns and a 160-foot elevation change. After starting on the pole last year, Shane Van Gisbergen won his second race in a row and second of four wins in 2025. After being taken out at San Diego, Van Gisbergen will be looking for redemption. Cup races, 110 laps at Sonoma on Sunday. The O'Reilly Series races tomorrow. Last year, Connor Zilich took the checkers ahead of pole sitter and teammate Shane Van Gisbergen. It was Zilich's third of 10 wins last year. Zilich, Van Gisbergen, and Ross Chastain are doing double duty. Canada's Alex LeBay will be in the zero car. O'Reilly races 79 laps tomorrow at Sonoma. I'm Derek Korchenga with the Juice FM Hot Lap, powered by Mr. Tire.
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